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They dance like grease breezy oh, easy oh. 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We go show, we go let them know. Now we get on to town and then

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They want to. They want to. We have to. Kill a papa, kill a papa. Come back, I'm in my bed. I'll put you to find out. I'll put you to find out. I'll tell you.

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